family has one. I'm sure yours has two. What is your I'm too tired to cook family dinner? 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

And the best thing about it being Monday tomorrow, the fact that the cash contest returns tomorrow. 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

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Lunchbox is finally defending teachers for once. He's outraged over something else that has to do with teachers. We'll talk about that tomorrow morning on the Bobby Bones Show.

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0: To the rescue. 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

keeping the weekend vibe going tonight. 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Make a request right there. I'm working on it.

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I'm Casper, and what's something you bought especially just for summertime, but here we are, the final weekend of July, and you've barely even used it yet? I'll tell you what it is for me, and we'll find out what it is for you. 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

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Lunchbox is finally defending teachers for once. He's outraged over something else that has to do with teachers. We'll talk about that tomorrow morning on the Bobby Bones Show.

0: 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We're talking about something you bought for summertime, but you've barely given it any use yet. What's it for you?
1: I just bought a bunch of new patio furniture, but it's just been so hot that I haven't even been able to, like, sit outside and enjoy it.
0: The double-edged

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1: Hey guys, it's iHeart Country, On the Verge artist Stella Lefty. Boston is a song I wrote when I was waiting on a guy who was picking me up. I couldn't stop thinking about him, and this is what I was feeling while I was waiting for him. Here's my song, Boston.
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Jasper, I've been hearing back to school and some ads here. 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Are you already thinking about back to school, or are you pretending it doesn't exist at all? We'll find out. Your answer is coming up next.

0: finding out if you are thinking about back to school already, or are you just pretending like it doesn't exist?
1: 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If I start thinking about back to school, I start thinking about winter, and then I get seasonal depression.
0: I'm so sorry. 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

tomorrow morning at 7:20. Lunchbox is finally defending teachers for once. He's outraged over something else that has to do with teachers. We'll talk about that tomorrow morning on the Bobby Bones Show.

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keep thinking about what you're going to do when you win $1,000 because the cash contest returns tomorrow. We'll have hourly chances to win $1,000. It all kicks off at the morning show at 9 o'clock tomorrow morning. And then every hour all day, listen to win that one grand. Good luck tomorrow.

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tomorrow morning at 7:20. Lunchbox is finally defending teachers for once. He's outraged over something else that has to do with teachers. We'll talk about that tomorrow morning on the Bobby Bone Show.

Taylor just checked in on the iHeart app with the Talkback mic. Got her Jason Aldean coming up. Let me know what you want to hear tonight, too. I've got you. So let me know what you want on by using the red Talkback mic on the free iHeart app like Taylor did and make a request there. I'll work on your song, too. It's coming up.

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And another. 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

Jasper, thank you for spending your Sunday night with us and with me. 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Anything goes on the iHeart app, TalkBack microphone. 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We may just play that back on the radio, too. 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

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I got a topic I want to discuss next hour. What is your hometown famous for? Let me know that story. 866-607-8383. We'll talk next hour.

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Okay, talking about this in two songs, so I want you to call me. What's your hometown famous for? Maybe who? 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
1: Hey, Granger. This is Tyler from Hillsboro, Ohio. I just want to say good morning. I'm currently on my way to work, and I hope you have a wonderful day. Thank you.
2: 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Thank you for calling in.

iHeart Country on iHeart Radio. So you've seen those Google Street View cars, right? Well, have you ever seen one in a high-speed chase with the cops? Hang on. Earl has got this dumb criminal story he's going to share next. I can

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7: Hey, thanks for starting Monday here with me on After Midnight. Y'all, so grateful for you third shifters listening to the show, making this America's favorite radio program, and keeping America rolling 24-7. That's what you do on this third shift. I'm Granger Smith, your host. I'm going to talk about some things that went down on this day in history coming up. I got a little list I want to read for you. Plus some Nashville news with Ann Hudson, stories about your favorite stars out there in Nashville. All of this coming up real soon, so don't go anywhere.

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One of our childhood cartoons was born on this day. I'll tell you who that was, plus some other things that went down on this day in history coming up in two songs.

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1: Hey, Granger, this is Phil. I'm calling because I'm down in Tucson. I'm driving up to Flagstaff this morning for work, and it got me up at crazy hours driving, and I just wanted to say hi. What's up to everybody?
0: The crazy hour people, that's who we are. Thanks for listening, brother. Some days

0: 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Ann Hudson is about to jump on and share some Nashville news with us. Ann, what do you have lined up?
1: Wow, Riley Green Granger was opening up about what he eats every single day. Oh, wait till you hear. I got that story coming up in your Nashville news next.

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1: Hey, Granger, this is Rich up here in northern Michigan, just out here repoing cars. 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
2: 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If heaven saw me out last Friday, hell, I ain't getting in.

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One dumb criminal clearly doesn't understand what a hiking trail is actually for. Earl is going to be here to share what happened in today's dumb criminal story next.

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1: 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What did you do as a kid that you got away with? 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

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I brought this up last hour and I still want to hear from you. 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

0: 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Ann Hudson is coming up next with all the latest from Nashville. 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
1: I thought this was so cool, Granger. I got to interview Brantley Gilbert, and he talked about Hulk Hogan asking him to write the theme song for his wrestling league, and this was right before he passed away. I'll tell you what he said coming up in your Nashville news next. Just when I-

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1: Hey, thanks for sharing your Monday here with me on After Midnight, y'all. Before you take off and get your day started, let me remind you, God is great and he is worthy of our praise. I'm Granger Smith, coming to y'all from the Yee Yee Farm in Central Texas. If you're just now getting your day started, just now having your first cup of coffee and you want to hang out some more, you could join me on another show called Mornings with Granger on Yee Yee Radio. One way to find Yee Yee Radio is from the link in the bio of our Instagram page at After Midnight Granger Smith. Thanks for hanging out.

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1: If you're up late with us, you'll want to follow us on Instagram, too. At After Midnight Granger Smith. 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

0: loves talking about history, and he's even got the diploma to prove it. 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
1: On this day, July the 27th, 1789, U.S. Congress established the State Department. 1721, scientists successfully isolate insulin. 1940, Bugs Bunny was introduced in a Looney Tunes cartoon called Wild Hare. 1949, first commercial jet made its test flight. 1974, the House began impeachment of President Nixon. 1982, the musical Little Shop of Horrors opened in New York City. 1999, Tony Hawk was the first skateboarder to land a 900. Some famous birthdays include WWE legend Triple H, slugger Alex Rodriguez, actress Maya Rudolph,

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Hey, Granger here on After Midnight. The third shift is rolling here as we kick off the week. Wherever you are, whatever you're doing, just know that we're here and glad to be keeping you company. Connect with me here on the show anytime. My number is 866-607-8388.

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0: 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Ann Hudson is about to jump on and share some Nashville news with us. Ann, what do you have lined up?
1: Wow, Riley Green Granger was opening up about what he eats every single day. Oh, wait till you hear. I got that story coming up in your Nashville news next.

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As we wave goodbye to Mondays After Midnight, I want to remind you that we have a brand new streaming channel. I think it's pretty great. It's called Yee Yee Radio. We'll continue some of the conversations from tonight over there. The link to that is in the bio of our Instagram page at After Midnight Granger Smith. Or you can just find it at Yee Yee Radio on Instagram. After

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1: Safe to say there's little doubt she is a future superstar. That's why she's also our On the Verge artist.
2: Hey guys, it's iHeartCountry On the Verge artist Stella Lefty. Boston is a song I wrote when I was waiting on a guy who was picking me up. I couldn't stop thinking about him, and this is what I was feeling while I was waiting for him. Here's my song, Boston. On a

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0: You're home for the Bobby Bones Show in the morning. Melissa says if she wins $1,000, she knows what it's going to.
1: I'm going to get a new tattoo.
0: Oh, boy. $1,000 Great American filled up. Your nationwide keyword is coming up again at 11. Good luck.

saw the old man's face. Front page obituary. He was a millionaire. He left his fortune to some guy he barely knew. His kids were mad as hell.

We know how it feels to get throat punched by workday. Just like that. But hang in there. We got some great country music lined up for you. I Heart Country.

for the Bobby Bones Show in the morning. Here's some food for thoughts on today's At Work Show. 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

0: 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Randall, you win $1,000. What do you do with it?
1: 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But then the other half, I'm probably going to try and take care of this old Honda I got outside.
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0: It's iHeart Country. I know a lot of people trying to get that last vacation in before we settle in for those winter months. I thought this was fascinating. If you want to travel anywhere outside of the country, of course, you have to have a valid U.S. passport. Did you know our passport not as strong as it used to be in terms of global travel rankings? We used to, back in 2006, be number one. 20 years later, there are 36 countries now ranked ahead of us. So they say while we Americans can still travel visa-free to 180 destinations, that's up from 130 20 years ago, other countries have expanded access even faster. Singapore now holds the world's most powerful passport. Singapore, followed by Japan, South Korea, and United Arab Emirates as well. And they say, by the way, that the strength reflects a country's diplomatic ties and global influence. Not as powerful as we used to be, apparently. Get you Ella Langley in less than 10 minutes. Choose in Texas. We'll stay right here stateside on the At Work Show.
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0: 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Margot won herself $1,000.
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0: Pretty awesome. 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
1: Nobody gives you more country for your workday. Always appreciate you spending some time with us and me, Billy Greenwood, the ad work guy, with Jason Aldean.

0: This is iHeart Country. This is that question that's so difficult, so challenging. Ideally, you can't even Google the answer. So I call it the Google Buster question. Question for today, 17% of new teen drivers say this causes them the most anxiety behind the wheel. What is it? Now, already popular guesses including a police officer behind them or their parents in the car with them. Both guesses incorrect. This is posted on my Facebook page, so you can leave your guess in the comments there. 17% of new teen drivers say this causes them the most anxiety behind the wheel. What is it? By the way, that's Billy Greenwood on Facebook. Get me your guess. I get you Blake Shelton next.
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0: Your home for the Bobby Bones Show in the morning, iHeart Country. Can anybody bust my Google today on the At Work Show? 17% of new teen drivers say this causes them more anxiety behind the wheel than anything else. It's not parents in the car. It's not a cop behind them. Any idea what this is? Alex?
1: I'm going to try. Is it brushing your teeth?
0: 17% of new teen drivers say this causes them the most anxiety behind the wheel, and you're saying brush their teeth?
1: Sure.
0: That is incorrect, Amando, but a nice try.
1: All right, thank you.
0: Yeah. No, it's not brush their teeth. 17% of new teen drivers say going through the drive-thru causes them the most anxiety behind the wheel. Nothing more stressful than apparently going through the drive-thru. I have no idea. And that is the answer to your Google Buster question. You get Scotty McCreary in less than 10 minutes, and Stella Lefty is on the way.
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1: Hey guys, it's iHeartCountry On The Verge artist Stella Lefty. It's a dream come true to have my song on the radio. It's still crazy to say. Here's my song, Boston. On a

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How about a throwback from Rodney Atkins on today's Outward Show? If you're going through hell,

0: Your home for the Bobby Bones Show in the morning, iHeartCountry. This could be good news, this could be bad news, depending on whether you're trying to buy a home or sell a home. Realtor.com just put out their second quarter edition of their market clock report, and they say out of 100 metro areas, 19 are now buyer's market territory and trending that way as well. Some of the cities emerging, they say, as buyer's markets would include Atlanta, Houston, Memphis, and San Antonio. So if you're looking to buy, those may be good areas to look for, I suppose. I'll share this on my Facebook page if you want to check it out. Billy Greenwald on Facebook. 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

Tomorrow morning at 7:30, we'll talk to new artist that's blowing up, Stella Lefty, the story behind her song Boston becoming enormous, and the famous country singer that covered it. 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Swear that

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Summer freedom starts with a full free tank of gas. And another. And how about another? 9 chances every weekday to win $1,000 with the Great American Fill-Up.

0: iHeart Country. Chances are you have heard the word bro or dude or man at least one time today, right? Well, according to linguists, there's a reason for that. They are sticking around. So they say they looked at these so-called bro language, and they said that words like bro and dude and man, they've evolved beyond describing just guys. They're now used by people of all genders as a way to signal friendship, connection, and even they say to soften disagreements. And they say that's why bro, dude, and man are now here for the long haul. Let's hope we don't have to stick with the abbreviations like bruh, because I can't handle that one. It's Dan and Shay in less than 10 minutes. Say So is yours next on The At Work Show.
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say so. iHeart Country, another shot at winning $1,000 with a Great American Fill-Up Nationwide keyword. That's coming up at 3. In the meantime, how about a throwback from Kenny Chesney on today?

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It's Brooke Taylor. Just getting the show started with a little bit of positivity. I know that sometimes a Monday, you can have a case of the Mondays. Well, we're not going to let that happen here on the show. I'm going to get you some encouragement in my daily upload here coming up next.

0: This is iHeart Country. It's Brooke Taylor with a little bit of encouragement for you here. Just in case you have a case of the Mondays, what do you say we turn that around? You know, even if you fall on your face, guess what? You're still moving forward. How's that for perspective? Even if you fall on your face, you are still moving forward. You want to hear that again? It's up on my Instagram stories. You can find me at Brooke Radio. She's a country queen.
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1: 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The story behind her song Boston becoming enormous, and the famous country singer that covered it. Stella Lefty, tomorrow morning on the Bobby Bones Show. 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

0: This is I Heart Country. It's Brooke Taylor. How about this for your Monday afternoon? If I can get a song playing, that'll just make your day a little bit better. 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

0: You're home for the Bobby Bone Show in the morning. It's Brooke Taylor trying to make you like Harry, winning
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0: country. It's Brooke Taylor. Anybody else have someone in their family that is obsessed with wrestling? That person happens to be my husband, Andrew, and we just got some pretty exciting news in the wrestling world and country music part of SummerSlam this year. We'll talk details coming up next.
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0: Can I just put something into perspective for you? Ella Langley is 27 years old, okay? Will you just rewind in your mind and think about what you were doing when you were 27 years old? I can tell you what, it was not making a mark in the world like Ella Langley.

0: tomorrow morning at 7:30, we'll talk to new artist that's blowing up, Stella Lefty, the story behind her song Boston becoming enormous, and the famous country singer that covered it. 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

0: 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It's Brooke Taylor. 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Let me know what you want to hear.
1: I don't know if you can play me some Chase Matthews, if you don't mind. Thanks and have a great day. A
0: little Chase Matthews playing for you coming up next.
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1: 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It's Brooke Taylor. You know, Kenny Chesney is playing our iHeart Radio Music Festival in Vegas. You're going to have a chance to win $1,000 coming up here at 5 o'clock. Just saying, you want to start planning that trip to Vegas, that $1,000 sure could help out. Lenny Wilson's also going to be playing too.
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0: 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I feel like we've been getting so much new music lately, and honestly, I'm okay with it. Did you hear the big announcement we just got

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1: It's Brooke Taylor. Can we talk about some new music real quick? On Friday this past week, we got that new song from Morgan Wallen. Brantley Gilbert dropped a new album, so much more. But Zach Top has officially been hinting about new music for a while. We knew that a new album was coming, but surprise, we are not going to have to wait until next year to get it. He announced that a special two-pack of music coming out next month, new songs, and that's going to drop on August 21st. So that and then a limited edition 7-inch vinyl version is going to be coming out September 25th. So new music from Zach Top, August 21st. 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
14: On August 4th, 1962, Marilyn Monroe died. Then the rumors started, and she died again. And now, we're going to set the record straight and learn about the way Marilyn Monroe actually died. The third way. I'm Jake Brennan, and on my podcast, Hollywoodland, I revisit some of the biggest stories from Hollywood.

iHeartCountry. It's Brooke Taylor. I never thought I would say this, but I have a friend who actually loves walking on stilts. Her name is Elizabethany. And today it's National Walk on Stilts Day. I feel like this holiday is just for her. She's literally the only person

tomorrow morning at 7:30. We'll talk to new artist that's blowing up, Stella Lefty, the story behind her song Boston becoming enormous, and the famous country singer that covered it. Stella Lefty, tomorrow morning on the Bobby Bones Show. Hi.

0: guys, it's iHeart Country on The Verge artist Stella Lefty. And that was my song, Boston.
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1: It's Brooke Taylor. 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

0: is iHeart Country. It's Brooke Taylor. I am just giving you the details that I know, okay? So Megan Maroney, she put out this song. It's called Who Hurt You? And fans, ever since it's come out, have literally been begging her to announce who exactly the song is about. Though it was never confirmed, most fans seem to believe that it's about Riley Green. So there's this new interview that came out with Cosmopolitan, and she addressed the situation. She didn't name names, but she says that fans should be able to figure out for themselves. She said she made the lyrics in the song so obvious that who it was about that you could probably Google it, and that was the point. So if you want to Google Who Hurt You, Megan Maroney's new song, who is that about? I'm going to let you find out what the answer says.
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tomorrow morning at 7:30. We'll talk to new artist that's blowing up, Stella Lefty, the story behind her song Boston becoming enormous, and the famous country singer that covered it. Stella Lefty, tomorrow morning on The Bobby Bones Show. We've been

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It's Brooke Taylor. Hey, listen, I hope you've had such a great Monday. I appreciate you letting me be a part of it. If we're not friends yet on Instagram, can we change that too? You got to find me at Brooke Radio.

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1: It's Wendy and Tay, and excited because this girl, Lauren Elena, gets to join us a little bit later on in the show tonight. 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
1: Wouldn't it be nice to get paid a little bit earlier?
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2: All right, first we start things out with Max McNown. Maybe relatively new, right, to country fans' radar. But he's actually got two albums under his belt already with another one on the way. He just announced Friday that his third studio album, Leave a Light On, would be out this fall. And with the announcement, he released the second track from the project called Famous to You. But the album comes out September 25th. All right, next, fans just can't stop throwing things at Morgan Wallen. Poor guy, right? Morgan's relationship with fans' phones added another chapter over the weekend. It's ridiculous. When a concert goer in Ann Arbor, Michigan, threw their phone towards the stage, nailing the singer right in the shin. Oh, my gosh. Stop throwing things, guys. Morgan stared the phone thrower down very intensely, but it's not clear whether the offender got removed from the concert or even got their phone back. It's definitely a way to get his attention, but a horrible way to get his attention. All right, and last, Kacey Musgraves. She just announced the cancellation of three of the shows on her Middle of Nowhere tour with really no explanation. The dates affected are August 20th, August 29th, and September 2nd. Those cities are Chicago, Boston, and Brooklyn. While no official reason was given, industry sources told TMZ that the three canceled dates were extra shows added after the initial itinerary was finalized. So the decision was reportedly made to strip those additional dates away and revert to the original plan, moving the tour opener to August 21st, which, by the way, is Kacey Musgraves' birthday and would make more sense. That's your iHeartCountry Roundup with Tay.
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